last time at night. Since I moved this complex, I learned everybody's plight. Miss Megan next door has a troublesome in my depend. 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Frank is a builder, secretly chain smokes behind a bush. I pull up the shades in the morning, and he go, hello, scary you. Upstairs there's Grandma Rose, she likes to tell me about her life. I met her 9 grandkids and a dog and her brother's second wife.

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And waves

night when she goes to bed. She hits her knees and bows her head.

Herbert Goedhens, Jill Kimmens, Peter Atkinson, Sid O'Connor, Bob Blanchard, Ernst Doek, Harold Taylor, Walter Little, Harry Goodwin, Matt Dillon, Jill O'Keefe, Dave Thompson.

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1: Take this hammer, carry to the captain. Take this hammer, carry to the captain. Take this hammer, carry to the captain. You can tell him I'm gone. You can tell him I'm gone. 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
1: ooh,
0: what may be fine?
1: Ooh.
0: He said, if I don't hang you,
1: ooh,
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places as we'd like them to be. But you know what truth is? It's that little baby you're holding, and it's that man you fought with this morning, the same one you're going to make love with tonight.

mad about the boy. 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